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I gave Susie a little pat up on the booty, and she turned around and said, walk this way. Oh,

Mr. 305 checking in for the remix. You know they had that 75 Street Brazil. Well, this year's gonna be called Gaiocho. Que hola, gata, que hola, omega. And this how we gonna do it. Dale!

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I need a man with a sense of humor, beliefs and landings and like Buddha. Got equal parts of sex and cuteness. One look in your eyes, make an executioner. Girls can't tell that he fine or fit, cause he don't look like he like this. But if he like it, I still like him. As a freak, I can admit that he likes it. With each crowd, we proud, we don't fit. And ain't nobody here gets our shit. So if we split, it'll be

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I see another. Thank God I didn't delete it. Oh, babe. Look at your picture, I'm fiending.

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Either it's me or Little Miss Ugly. I don't see nothing but rubbish disturbing me. Most of these bitches can't even have company. Why can't we pick it up like a bitch just dropped it? Pick it up like we just went shopping. Take it up if that bitch keep calling. Or pick it up like we went off topic. I'm trying to be mad, but whenever he pick me up, I wanna put it down. And he be up in it like I think I like it. I think I'm about to go look around. Hey. Why is so fine, mine? I don't have the time. They just gotta book me now. Yo. That nigga changed, now get up and clean the shit. I even be cooking now. And I still ain't found nobody who do it.

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1: Yeah.
0: We the best.
1: Boy.
0: Give me the light.
1: Yeah.
0: And we turn it up every time.
1: Every time.
0: And we bust it up, watch it.
1: Watch it.
0: Ha!
2: Keeper, how your bad, sir?

loving me. Either it's me or little Miss Ugly. I don't see nothing but rubbish disturbing me. Most of these bitches can't even have company. Why can't we pick it up like a bitch just dropped it? Pick it up like we just went shopping. Pick it up if that bitch keep calling. Or pick it up like we went off topic. I'm trying to be mad, but whenever he pick me up, I want to put it down. And he be up in it like I think I like it. Yeah, I think I'm about to go look around.